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2: 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I should be in bed, but temptations of trouble on my tongue. 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
3: 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And I reach for

0: 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Summertime.
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3: When I was young,

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